0: Guldkanalen önskar dig en riktigt glad sommar. Det här är
1: guld. 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You must think that I'm a fool. You must think that I'm new to this. But I have seen this song before.

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I feel by the wayside, like everyone else. I hate you, I hate you, I hate you, but I was just kidding myself. Our every moment.

0: 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Are you with me? Are you with me?
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3: When your legs don't work like they used to before. And I can't sweep you off of your feet.

city. Down that street about a half a mile. And all her friends tell her she's so pretty. She'd be a whole lot prettier if she smiled once in a while.

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And it seems like everybody's got a plan.